Dante, Dante, Dante. Thank you very much. The Art Ensemble of Chicago is very happy to come to East Berlin, and we hope to see you again very soon. So you must ask, you must ask. Thank you, thank you.

Well, we've got quite a bit of music we put together, written by each one of us. And that composition was written by Roscoe Mitchell. It's called Chant. Roscoe Mitchell. I'm going to announce the next couple of pieces, and then I'll announce the rest of the compositions, just so we can keep the flow going. This next composition is written by Mujal Richard Abrams. It's called Jack

0: Yes, thank you. Thank you. Thank you. Thank you. So we have, thank you. Thank you. We've got two more compositions left for you.
1: Apparently, no one.
0: Are you having fun? Yeah, we are too. You make us feel real good. It's a pleasure playing for you. Thank you. So, you're welcome. We're going to do a composition that I wrote called The Museum of Time, and then we're going to end with a Henry Threadgill composition called Leave, Don't Go Away.

Thank you. Woo! Henry Threadgill. Henry Threadgill. Larry Gray. Larry Gray. Roscoe Mitchell. Roscoe Mitchell. Muhong. Richard Abrams. Muhong. Richard Abrams. And our drummer, Jack DeJohnette. And you, Chicago fans, for your love, your heart, and support. Thank you so much. We love you. And I'd just like to say a few more words before we depart. I'd like to thank you. Thank you. I'd like to thank a few people, the following people who made tonight's performance possible. Lauren Dutch, the executive director of the Jazz Institute of Chicago. Yeah. Whose presence and support of jazz in Chicago should be appreciated by those who desire to preserve our city's international reputation, and for her work with a new generation of jazz students in promoting the future of jazz in the city of Chicago. The City of Chicago Cultural Affairs Department, with special thanks to Carlos Tortolero, Jennifer Washington, and their team for providing the necessary support for the arts. And I'd like to thank the entire staff of Millennium Park, whose hard work made this evening performance possible, the Club Constellation and the Jazz Showcase for providing us a space to prepare for this evening's performance. And I really thank you, thank you. And I really want to especially thank the City of Chicago's greatest ambassador of jazz, my longtime friends and musical brothers, who I'm sharing this stage with this evening. Muhong Richard Abrams, Roscoe Mitchell, Larry Gray, Henry Threadgill. Let's give it up. Yeah. Thank you, brother. Thank you. I love you. What? So we got time to do something spontaneous for you. Thank you.

Yeah. Well, Richard Abrams, Roscoe Mitchell, Harry Gray, Henry Threadgill, myself, Jack DeJohnette. Thank you, Chicago, so much. We really, really enjoyed playing for you. May the great spirit bless you, keep you. Peace. Good night. Thank you.

in your head cut. Of the bloody morning. What are you thinking now of the bloody morning? Morning.

does it seem so inviting? Autumn in New York, it spells the thrill of first nighting. Glittering crowds and shimmering clouds.

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1: Hello, welcome to the newsroom. I'm Ankur Desai. Long queues have formed outside polling stations in Brazil's hugely significant presidential election.
2: This country's future will only be secured by believing in education. We must train more and more young people to prepare the workforce for this digital industrial revolution.
1: That's the 80-year-old incumbent Lula da Silva, and he's taking on the younger challenger Flavio Bolsonaro.
3: I can say that I am more than prepared to lead this country and give Brazilian families back the right to dream.
1: Elsewhere, the leader of Yemen's internationally recognized government says he's launched an operation to retake territory from the Houthis. We also look into the challenges of buying tickets for big events, as tickets for England's largest summer music festival, Glastonbury, sell out in just 42 minutes. And
4: there was a big blow to the back of my head. My first thought, there was a catastrophic damage to the aircraft and something is not right.
1: We hear from the pilot described as a hero during the mid-flight Fly Dubai attack. After this update.
5: I'm Debbie Russ with the BBC News. Long queues have formed outside polling stations in Brazil's highly consequential presidential election. Casting his vote, 80-year-old President Luiz Inácio Lula da Silva warned the choice was between democracy and barbarism. His challenger, Flávio Bolsonaro, said he wanted to free the Brazilian people. The BBC's Daniel Galas has this assessment of the two candidates.
6: There's a huge rejection of both candidates because Lula and the Bolsonaro family have faced each other in the past, and this is the big polarizing story in Brazil for the past 10 years. Lula tends to tackle more economic aspects like social welfare. He just gave a rise to income for lower families in Brazil, and he's also promising to tackle betting companies in Brazil, which have caused a lot of problems for lower income families. Flávio Bolsonaro, on the other hand, is trying to tackle more security issues, public security issues, promising to build big prisons and tackling crime and being very heavy-handed on crime.
5: The head of the internationally recognized government in Yemen has announced the start of a military operation to take all territory held by the Houthis. He said he would restore state authority across the country, but security sources say the Iran-backed Houthis have continued to make gains. They're reported to have encircled the city of Taiz, cutting the road to Aden, where the Saudi-backed government is based. Sebastian Usher reports.
7: The announcement by Rashad al-Alimi amounts to a declaration of all-out war. He's unlikely to have made such a statement without a green light from Saudi Arabia, which remains the key backer of his government, whose fragile authority is limited to the south and east of Yemen. Such a fierce response was to be expected after last month's lightning offensive by the Houthis that enabled them to seize full control of the country's coastline. That move was principally aimed at helping the group tighten its grip on the Bab el-Mandeb Strait in order to stop the Saudis from using it as an alternative oil export route to the Strait of Hormuz.
5: Britain's Green Party has adopted a policy declaring that Zionism is racist. The move was made following a vote at the party's annual conference, where it was supported by most of the members, but opposed by some of its leadership. Nick Eardley reports from Brighton.
8: This was a policy put forward by activists, but it's now officially Green Party policy. It defines Zionism as racist and says there should be a single Palestinian state in the Middle East. Members rejected a suggested clause which would have guaranteed Jewish members could not be penalised for being part of organisations that support Zionism.
5: Israel's Prime Minister Benjamin Netanyahu has ordered a security review of international flights to Israel following last week's incident on board a Fly Dubai airliner. Earlier, Israeli Army Radio claimed officials had been warning for years that the Transport Ministry had not been performing satisfactory checks on foreign airlines. The Transportation Minister has insisted that security officials are responsible for assessing threat levels. BBC News. Israel's national football team will wear black armbands inscribed with the date October the 7th at tonight's match against Ireland. The Israel Football Association says the move has been approved by UEFA in memory of those killed in the Hamas-led attacks. Last week, the Irish team wore black armbands to honour all lives lost in Gaza. Supporters of Pakistan's jailed former Prime Minister Imran Khan have started a march towards Islamabad following the collapse of talks with the government. The Pakistan

0: Sudan, Tehrika Insaf, has been demanding the release of its leader, who's been imprisoned for 3 years. Here's Charles Haviland.
1: Khan supporters in their thousands flocked to Laki Marwat in the hinterland of Imran Khan's stronghold province of Khyber Pakhtunkhwa, where his party still governs. From there, the march moved off, mainly in trucks, buses and cars, led by provincial chief minister Sohail Afridi, who says they will gather a sea of millions as contingents from other districts join them. They demand the release and transfer to hospital of Mr. Khan, who denies the varied charges ranging from corruption to treason for which he's jailed. The authorities are blocking entrances to Islamabad with shipping containers.
0: Turkish prosecutors are seeking to investigate the former chief markets regulator amid allegations of widespread market manipulation. They say there are clear and sufficient indications that İbrahim Ömer Gürnal failed to fulfil his responsibilities. The crisis began when several investment funds found they were unable to hand back money to investors during a market sell-off in mid-September. The organisers of the world's biggest beer festival, the Oktoberfest in Munich, say this year's edition attracted more people than ever before, 7.4 million, up from 6.5 million last year. After 16 days of revelries, the festival ended today, having seen a record amount of beer sold, though more than 100,000 beer mugs were retrieved after visitors tried to...
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Figure if there's any good left, I'll get that too. Blood is red, but the veins are blue. And my bones are every color on the spectrum between the two. Squeeze through the cells that we've been locked in. Kinda high from the loss of the oxygen. Head rush, flush, dropping dead weight. My canine scrapes the last crumbs off my bread plate. Just head straight. No maps, no atlas. No matter how the road curves, don't end up backwards. Blackbird circle, brown dirt for the big worms. 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

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I was young and cool and shot a bad game of pool, and

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And by the time I was 11, I could pad roll 7 and down me a whole quart of wine. I was making it a point to smoke me a joint at least once during the course of a day. And I was snorting skag while other kids played tag and my elders went to church to pray. I pitched pennies and down bennies and played the horses at the track. I wanted cards against tremendous odds and my favorite game was blackjack. I seldom lost cause my game was so boss. I mean I had my shit down pat and I was running through bitches like rags to riches cause that's where my heart was at. Yes, I was a down studs dream, a hustler supreme. There

dreams till sunbeam find you. Sweet dream that leave all worries behind you. But in your dreams, whatever they be,